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1: Swimming in one of the most famous rivers in the world, that's always quite special. I'm getting in the water down here, sometimes swimming up as far as Kingston, and then there was another group coming here. And you know, some people are doing long distance swims, some people are just getting in and floating around and enjoying the water. What we hope is that one, it draws attention to this magnificent resource that we've got, the number of people using it, and that puts pressure on polluters to try to reduce the amount of pollution so that you know people can enjoy it safely. That is what we hope.
0: 好，能够在世界知名的河川里面游泳，有些人会觉得说是非常特别的一件事情。那泰晤士河，对啊，因为流经伦敦嘛，算是非常具有代表性的一条河川了，它也算知名河川。那现在呢，民众真的可以跳在其中来戏水了哦。好，你可以选择就是沿着河段去游所谓的长泳哦，就是游一段距离。那你当然也可以选择就是泡在水里面哦，就是浮在水面上来感受那样子清凉的感觉。好，漂浮叫做 float， float， 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reduce reduce。 好，我们再听一次
1: swimming in one of the most famous rivers in the world. That's always quite special. I'm getting in the water down here, sometimes swimming up as far as Kingston. And then there was another group coming here. And, you know, some people are doing long distance swims. Some people are just getting in and floating around and enjoying the water. What we hope is that, one, it draws attention to this magnificent resource.

0: that we've got, the number of people using it, and that puts pressure on polluters to try to reduce the amount of pollution so that, you know, people can enjoy it safely. That is what we hope.
1: 这一位户外游泳杂志创办人格里菲斯、哦、他就提到说 Swimming in one of the most famous rivers in the world, that's always quite special. 那、能够在世界有名的河川当中、哦、来游泳、哦、来戏水、啊、是很特别的一件事情、哦、Getting in the water down here, sometimes swimming up as far as Kinston,大家可以就是在固定的区域下水，那或者是沿着这个河道哦，就这样子往上一直游到 Kinston 这个区域这个地方。And then there was another group coming here. You know, some people are doing long distance swims. Some people are getting in and floating around and enjoying the water. 那有些人哦就会试图去游比较长的距离，那有些人可能就纯粹在水中漂浮啊，然后享受水的清凉啊。What we hope is that it draws attention to this magnificent resource that we got. 他们希望就是能够吸引大家注意到说，哎，这边有很棒的戏水的资源啊。The number of people using it、啊、还有、注意到说、其实来这边戏水的人数、啊、是蛮多的。 And that puts pressure on polluters to try to reduce the amount of pollution、这样子才会让、这些会制造污染的人、他们有压力、试图减少对河川的污染 So that people can enjoy it safely. That's what we hope. 好，那这样子一来，大家才可以安全的在这个地方玩水，这就是他们所希望的事情。

0: 好，再听一次哦。
1: Swimming in one of the most famous rivers in the world, that's always quite special. I'm getting in the water down here, sometimes swimming up as far as Kingston, and then there was another group coming here, and you know, some people are doing long distance swims, some people are just getting in and floating around and enjoying the water. What we hope is that, one, it draws attention to this magnificent resource that we've got, the number of people using it, and that puts pressure on polluters to try to reduce the amount of pollution so that, you know, people can enjoy it safely. That is what we hope.